Oh, yes, that was Barrington Spencer with Jaja Train. And before that, you had First Session by Baba Brooks Band. Up next for you, I've got Barrington. Put my glasses back on. Bears Hammond with What One Dance Can Do.

That was Bears Hammond there with What One Dance Can Do. Up next, I've got a song for DJ Mark, because he's going to Wembley all on his lonesome. And I reckon he'll end up being Mr. Pillar Man, having to stand behind the pillar and stick his head around each time and trying to guess where the ball is. So this one's for you, bro. It's Forever True, UB40.

Oh yes, that was UB40 there with Forever True. And up next for you, I've got Errol Dunkley with Black Cinderella.

Oh, yes, and that was Errol Dunkley there with Black Cinderella. I do apologise for that loss in sound there. The system's playing silly buggers again. The gremlins are playing around with the wires. So up next, I've got for you, I've got a bit Shaggy featuring Chronix and Bridges.

Oh yes, that was Shaggy featuring Chronic Sow with Bridges. Up next for you, I got another one from Jimmy Cliff. It's Reggae.

I do apologise for that. The next track was supposed to play, but it didn't, but it has disappeared. Ah. This is Tanto Metro with Honey Sugar Pie.

0: Sorry about that one, it's just stopped playing all of a sudden. So this next track is going to be my final track. It's going to take us all the way almost up to the hour. It's a funny one to end the day on. And it's a mashup, of course. It's the Chipmunks. A few people say they sound a bit like DJ Smurfy when he's singing sometimes. Not all the time, he doesn't sound like it. But when he's got his little gadget going, he does. I hope you enjoy this. You can catch me again next week, next Tuesday, 7 p.m. UK time. And plenty of more shows in between mine. Alright, so I'm going to leave you with the Chipmunks. And take it easy, stay safe. And I'll catch you next time. Oh, and somebody else wants to say bye-bye.
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2: Greetings and welcome to this week's edition of Reggae Through the Decade. Going to open the show with a duet. It's a classic track from Roy and Patsy. It was released in 1962 and it's called My Happy Home, recorded with top producer Lyndon Pottinger in 1962. Roy being Roy Panton, born in the parish of Kingston, and Patsy Millicent Todd, born in Fletcher's Land, West Kingston. Of course, both Roy and Patsy recorded with other artists and both had many hits in the 60s. So let's hear this track, My Happy Home, from Roy and Patsy.

from 1964. We got a classic hit from Stranger Cole and Ken Booth called World's Fair. Backed by the Scatterlights, and the producer here is Clement Dodds, Stranger and Ken were actually neighbours in the Denham Town district of Kingston, and they worked together initially on the Sir Percy sound system. But it was Stranger that introduced Ken to producer Arthur Duke Reed, and at their audition they scored a hit with their debut hit together, Un, Dos, Tres, in 1963. The duo also recorded as the Crusaders, and both artists recorded with others and had sensational solo careers. But in 1964, they were invited to go to the New York's World Fair for its annual celebration as part of the Jamaican representatives promoting Jamaican music, alongside likes of Jimmy Cliff, Prince Buster, Eric Montemorris and Millie Small, Byron Lee. And that, of course, is where the inspiration for the song came from. So here comes World's Fair from Stranger and Ken.

1965, and we now have a Scar instrumental from Tommy McCook, but here he's backed by Bubba Brooks Band. The track in question is called Alley Cat Scar, and Thomas McCook, a founding member of the Scatterlights and the Supersonics, was a very important Jamaican saxophone player. However, he was born in Havana, Cuba, and his family moved to Jamaica in 1933. He went to the famous Alpha Boys School in Kingston that gave him a good musical education, and he started his career performing with the Eric Dean Orchestra. He then joined Don Hitchman's Sextet, who were one of the first Jamaican bands that actually got recorded, and he's known for adding jazz influences to ska music. In 1964, June, along with other musicians, the Scatterlights were formed, and they recorded several hundred instrumental recordings for the likes of Studio One, Treasure Isle, Beverly's, Randy's, Top Deck Records. And in 1965, he started his new band called the Supersonics, who became the studio house band at Treasure Isle Records. So here comes Alley Cat Scar from Tommy McCook, backed by the Bubba Brooks Band.

Now we've got our instrumental. It's a Ska instrumental from Don Drummond and the Scatterlights called Man in the Street, that was recorded in 1965 with Clement Dodd on his Studio One record label. Well, Don Drummond was a Jamaican trombonist and composer. He was one of the original members of the Scatterlights and he composed many of their tunes. Don was also recognised as one of the world's best trombonists in the world, and he attended the famous Kingston's Alpha Boys School. In 1966, Don Drummond was convicted of murdering his 23-year-old lover, Anita Margarita Malfood, and he passed away 3 years later, age 37, in the mental asylum that he was sentenced to. So, let's play Man in the Street from the legendary Don Drummond and the Scatterlights.

Now, from 1966, we got the debut single from Mr. Bob Andy called I've Got to Go Back Home. Bob was a Jamaican reggae vocalist and songwriter, and he is widely regarded as one of Jamaica's most influential songwriters. Born Keith Anderson in Kingston, Jamaica, Bob emerged as a solo star in 1966 with the smash hit I've Got to Go Back Home, a song which has been a much loved anthem. He has served his singing and songwriting apprenticeships with the legendary vocal group The Paragons, which he founded with Tyrone Evans and Howard Barrett. And as one of Studio One's leading lights, Bob worked closely with Jackie Mittu on many of the label's seminal sounds. Besides writing songs for himself, which have become reggae standard hits, Bob contributed writing for many artists who were at Studio One. So here comes I've Got to Go Back Home from the legendary Bob Andy.

from 1967. Next is a rock steady track from the vocal group The Valentines. The song's called Blam Blam Fever, recorded with Bubba Brooks Band and with top Jamaican female producer Sonia Pottinger. Now, The Valentines were really the Silvertones, made up of Keith Coley, Delroy Denton and Cole Grant, who recorded under quite a few aliases. They called themselves the Admirals, the Musketeers, the Dreadlocks, to name a few, and it depended who they recorded with as to what they called themselves. So let's get back to this rocksteady classic called Blam Blam Fever from The Valentines.

Classic rock steady track next from 1967. It's the Paragons and Happy Go Lucky Girl, recorded with Arthur Duke Reed at Treasure Isle Records, where the backing musicians were Tommy McCook and the Supersonics. The Paragons in 1967 were Garth Evans, John Holt and Howard Barrett. The Paragons scored many rocksteady hits in the period, and this is a classic. It's called Happy Go Lucky Girl, and here come the Paragons.

We're now going to hear from the Clarendonians from 1967, Peter Rostin and Ernest Wilson, who had a very successful ska rock steady career, including many hits such as Rudy Gone a Jail, Shooby Dooby, You Can't Be Happy, Darling Forever, I Am Sorry, and this classic track that is most probably recognised as one of their best, if not the best. This is the Clarendonians and Rudy Bam Bam.

time now for a reggae cover version, and it's 1970. It's a cover version of the Diana Ross and the Supremes song called Someday We'll Be Together, recorded by the Marvells. The backing musicians are the Mohawks, and the Marvells were a UK-based reggae group who were active between 1962 and 1982. Originally, they started out in Jamaica. They were formed of Alex Dimples Hines and Cornel Ornell Hines and Eddie Smith. And they performed. The band specialised in doo-wop harmonies, and Dimples and Ornell Hines got married to each other. So here comes Someday We'll Be Together.

From 1971, we have this sensational Jamaican vocalist, Mr. John Holt, with a song called Fancy Makeup that was recorded at Studio One with producer Clement Dodd and the backing band being the sound I've mentioned. John Holt was a Jamaican reggae singer who first found fame as a member of the Paragons before establishing himself as a solo artist. He recorded his first single in 1963 with producer Leslie Kong, and in 1965, Holt joined Bob Andy, Garth Evans and Junior Menz in the group The Binders, but Menz left and was replaced by Howard Barrett, and they changed their name to The Paragons. By the late 60s, John was already releasing singles in his own name, but he eventually left in the 70s to concentrate on his solo career. So here comes this Studio One classic from Mr. John Holt called Fancy Makeup.

Now we got a track here from the Pioneers with a song that was written by Jimmy Cliff that made number 5 in the UK singles charts, which was the best position of all their songs the Pioneers released. It was 1971. The song in question is called Let Your Yeah Be Yeah, and the song was written by Jimmy Cliff. But Jimmy actually did release his own version some 4 years later in 1975. Now, the lyrics to the song Let Your Yeah Be Yeah is based on the Gospel of Matthew from the New Testament of the Bible. And the Pioneers were made up of Sidney Crooks, Georgia Guard and Jackie Robinson. So here comes the Pioneers and Let Your Yeah Be Yeah.

Now we're going to have a track from Dandy Livingston with the song Big City that was a follow-up to his Susan Beware of the Devil. Now, Dandy actually recorded under several aliases. He recorded under Dandy, Bobby Thompson, Brother Dan, Boy Friday and Dandy Livingston. And musically, he was also involved in the Brother Dan All-Stars, the Israelites, the Musical Doctors, the Rubber Dubs, to name a few. And this song actually made number 30 on the UK singles charts. So here comes Dandy Livingston and Big City.

In 1974, Ken Booth had a sensational number one song with Everything I Own, a cover version of a song by Bread. But he followed it up with another single called Crying Over You. This song, however, did not emulate the previous song, but it did make number 11 on the UK singles charts. In the UK reggae charts, it topped them just like the previous song. So from 1974, here comes Ken Booth with Crying Over You.

from 1976, we are now going to have Justin Hines and the Dominoes with Natty Take Over. This song was featured in the seminal film Rockers. So, Justin Hines was born in Steer Town, St. Anne's Parish, Jamaica. He's best known for his work with Arthur Duke Reed's Treasure Isle Records, where he was one of the most popular artists, releasing 70 singles over a two-year period. Justin started out singing to tourists in the bars at Ocho Rios. He auditioned for Clement Dodd at Studio One, but that did not work out. But it was Arthur Duke Reed who signed him up. So let's go back to 76. Here comes Natty Take Over, recorded with producer Jack Ruby, the backing musicians of the Black Disciples, and like I said, the song featured in the Rockers soundtrack.

Now we're going to hear 96 Degrees in the Shade. It was the second album by the Jamaican reggae group Third World, released on Island Records in 1977. The full title of the track is 1865 with 96 Degrees in the Shade in brackets. It refers to the year of the Morant Bay Rebellion, headed by the Baptist deacon and preacher Paul Bogle. Although the rebellion failed, the song makes clear that Bogle's actions reverberated across Jamaican history. The song has simmering rootsy beat, subtle infectious melodies, and lovely guitar work with potent lyrics. The album introduced two new band members to the group. They were Willie Root Stewart on drums and lead singer William Clark, known as Bunny Ruggs. The remainder of the group were Michael Ibo Cooper, Stephen Cat Core, Irving Carrot Marshall, Richard Richie Daly. So we're going to have 96 Degrees in the Shade by Third World.

1982 now, and we have a track from Sister Nancy, taken from her debut album called 1-2. Sister Nancy, a Jamaican dancehall DJ and singer, she is known to the world as being one of the first female dancehall DJs and has been described as being a dominating female voice for over two decades on the dancehall scene. Born Olflin Russell in Kingston, Jamaica, her elder brother Robert is better known to us as Brigadier Jerry, and by her mid-teens she would occasionally perform on the 12 Tribes of Israel sound system and worked for 3 years on the Stereophonic sound system with General Echo. In 1980, producer Winston Riley was the first to take her into the studio, and it resulted in her first single. She went on to perform at Reggae Sunsplash Festival, making her the first female DJ ever to perform on a festival. And she's also the first female Jamaican DJ to tour internationally. So here comes Sister Nancy and the opening track to the album called 1-2.

time now for a Yellowman track, and it comes off the sensational album called Zunga Zunga Zunga Zen that was released in 1983. In the 80s,